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1: 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I'm Seth Taylor. 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And this is a gratitude event, a thank you to everyone who makes WCPE possible. Adolphe Adam is best known today for his ballet Giselle and the beloved Christmas carol O Holy Night, but during the 19th century, he was also a highly successful composer of operas and opera comique for the Paris stage. Our next piece is Hearing from his opera Griseldis. Soprano Maria Jelich performs here with the Sofia Philharmonic Orchestra and chorus under the direction of Dario Salvi. Salvi has become particularly known for reviving overlooked 19th century repertoire.

Hearing from Adolfo Dom's opera Griseldis, or The Five Senses, our soprano was Maria Jelic, performing with the Sofia Philharmonic Orchestra and chorus under Dario Salvi. This week, Monday Night at the Symphony features the Parley of Instruments, which was founded in 1979. The program features back-to-back works written by George Frideric Handel, music of Antonio Vivaldi, and a special performance by Giovanni Battista Draghi's sacred work, From Harmony, From Heavenly Harmony. The concert begins Monday night at 8 p.m. Eastern after Drop the Needle, only on theclassicalstation.org. Maurice Ravel's Rhapsody Espagnole was one of his first major orchestral successes and remains a brilliant example of his extraordinary skill as an orchestrator, drawing inspiration from his mother's Spanish heritage. In this performance, the Buffalo Philharmonic Orchestra under Joanne Faletta brings out both the precision and sensuality of Ravel's writing.

The Rhapsody Espanol by Maurice Ravel. Joanne Folletta conducted the Buffalo Philharmonic Orchestra. Enjoy a day of great brass band music and carry

Bond Park as the Triangle Brass Bands presents the 6th Annual Carolina Brass Band Festival. The free concert is Saturday, May 30th, 2:30 to 8 p.m. More information at trianglebrass.org. Henriette Hilde Bosmans was a Dutch composer and pianist whose music blends late romantic lyricism with touches of impressionist color and modern harmonic language. The Nocturne is especially intimate in character. Cellist Raphael Wolfisch and pianist Sharon Griffiths bring a finely balanced sensitivity to the performance.

Cellist Raphael Wolfisch and harpist Sharon Griffiths performing the Nocturne by Henrietta Hilda Bosmans. We round off preview with Triste by Lili Boulanger, one of the most gifted and original musical voices of early 20th century France, achieving extraordinary recognition before her life was cut tragically short at the age of 24. Performing is cellist Yo-Yo Ma and pianist Catherine Stott.

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I'm Garland Martin Christensen, stepping in for Susan McMillan today. Our first composer is Samuel Barber, who won two Pulitzer Prizes for music, and we'll hear his Agnus Dei, performed by the Cambridge University Chamber Choir, Timothy Brown conducting, here on the Classical Station.

What an absolutely powerful piece that exudes such emotion. And for those of you that recognize it, it was featured very heavily in a major scene in the movie Platoon. That was Samuel Barber's An Jus Dei, performed by the Cambridge University Chamber Choir with Timothy Brown conducting here on the Classical Station. The Classical Station is listener-supported. 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Our next composer will be Carl Jenkins, who is known as one of the most prolific performing and living composers in the world. He's had albums that topped charts and even TV commercial jingles, but we will hear his God Shall Wipe Away All the Tears, performed by Polyphony, with Stephen Layton conducting. The text is from the Bible, Revelation 21:4. 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

You're listening to The Classical Station, and that was Carl Jenkins' God Shall Wipe Away All the Tears, performed by Polyphony, with Stephen Layton conducting, here on The Classical Station. Our next composer is Wolfgang Amadeus Mozart, who loved cats, and sometimes when he was bored at rehearsals, he would climb on top of his piano or a desk and meow like a cat. It led him to write The Cat Duet, which is an opera that he also wrote the lyrics to. And if you want to go on YouTube and check it out, it is quite interesting. But we will hear his quintet in E-flat for piano and winds, K452, performed by Sabine Meyer Wind Ensemble, with Christian Zacharias performing on piano here on The Classical Station.

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Christian Zacharias on piano. Our next piece is coming up in just a moment, but remember to explore gems from the Classical Station's vinyl archive on Drop the Needle, this week featuring Felix Mendelssohn's Reformation Symphony and Franz Liszt's Demonic Mephisto Waltz. Drop the Needle airs Mondays at 7 p.m. only on the Classical Station. We are about to hear César Franck's Andantino in A flat, CFF 86. He was known to be angelic, as they would call him, and he never said a harsh word to anyone and was always very well praised. Performing organ will be Constantine Remeyer, and he's performing this piece on a vintage 1999 Rieger organ here on the Classical Station.

listening to the classical station and just heard César Franck's Andantino in A-flat, CFF 8-6, performed on organ by Constantin Raymer here on the classical station. Our next piece is by Frank Ticelli. He is a celebrated American composer, and we will hear his Earth Song performed by Capella SF with Ragnar Bolin conducting here on the classical station.

You're listening to The Classical Station, where we just heard a beautiful angelic piece by Frank Ticelli, his Earth Song performed by Capella SF with Ragnar Bolin conducting here on The Classical Station. Next up, we will hear Claude Debussy, who wrote musical critiques and articles for French journals, as well as composing. We'll hear his Prelude to the Afternoon of a Faun, performed by the French National Radio and TV Orchestra, with Jean Martignon conducting here on the Classical Station.

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0: Welcome back to Peaceful Reflections. I'm Garland Martin Christensen, covering for Susan McMillan tonight. We're next going to hear Johann Sebastian Bach, who was known as a musical titan who composed over 1,000 works. We'll hear his Partita No. 2 in D minor for solo violin, BWV 1004, performing on guitar, David Russell, here on The Classical Station.

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We are now going to hear a piece by Thomas Tallis. But before we do, I did want to make you aware that we're having a very special event coming up that we would love for you to attend. 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We're located at 1928 Chalk Road in Wake Forest. 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

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Our next piece will be by Francois Adrien Boieldieu, the Harp Concerto in C, performed by the Monte Carlo Opera Orchestra with Antonio de Almeida conducting and performing harp, Catherine Michel, here on the Classical Station.

0: 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We just heard a dynamic piece by François-Adrien Boieldieu. Performing harp was Catherine Michel, and it was Harp Concerto in C, performed by the Monte Carlo Opera Orchestra, with Antonio Del Amida conducting, here on The Classical Station.
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0: Welcome back to Sleepers Awake here on The Classical Station. I'm your host, Garland Martin Christensen. Now we're going to hear Gabriel Fauré, his Requiem Opus 48, performed by the Cambridge Singers and members of the City of London Sinfonia, with John Reuter conducting. Caroline Ashton, soprano. Stephen Varcu, baritone. John Scott, organ. And Simon Standage, violin. Here on The Classical Station.

You're listening to The Classical Station, and that beautiful piece was by Gabriel Fauré, Requiem, Opus 48, performed by the Cambridge Singers, members of the City of London Symphonia, with John Reuter conducting, Caroline Ashton, soprano, Stephen Varco, baritone, John Scott, organ, and Simon Standage, violin. Did you ever wish that you could tell us exactly what you think of the music you're hearing? 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Our next piece is by Mel Bonney, but this is a female composer whose original name was Melanie. And to avoid sexism and prejudice, she adopted the more gender-neutral name of Mel, so people would not assume that she was female, so she could be published. We will hear her Un Flûte Soupir, Opus 121, performed by Jean-Michel Varache, performing flute, and Jérôme Gansan, performing piano, here on the Classical Station.

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by Jean-Michel Varache on flute and Jérôme Grandjean on piano here on the Classical Station. Next, we're going to hear a piece by Wolfgang Amadeus Mozart, his piano sonata number 13 in B flat, performed on piano by Marc-André Hamelin.

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Salutations and welcome to Sleepers Awake. I'm your host, Garland Martin Christensen. We have some wonderful works by English as well as American composers, Mozart, Beethoven, Dvorak. And to get the night kicked off, we will have one of my personal favorite composers, Mr. John Williams. And you might recognize some of the pieces he's famous for, including composing for the movies Jaws, Indiana Jones, Star Wars, Jurassic Park, E.T., Harry Potter, and even Schindler's List. He's had a large impact on American pop culture and has been a prolific composer for the last 80 years of his life. We will hear Hymn to the Fallen from the movie Saving Private Ryan, performed by Voces 8 here on the Classical Station.

What a beautiful piece by John Williams, the Hymn to the Fallen from Saving Private Ryan, performed by Vosges 8 here on the Classical Station. Our next piece will be by Antonin Dvorak, his Symphony No. 9 in E minor, Opus 95 from the New World, performed by the Houston Symphony Orchestra with Christoph Eschenbach conducting here on the Classical Station.

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And you just heard Antonín Dvořák, Symphony No. 9 in E minor, Opus 95, From the New World. Performed by the Houston Symphony Orchestra with Christoph Eschenbach conducting here on the classical station. 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
0: Welcome back to Sleepers Awake. I'm Garland Martin Christensen, guiding you through some lovely classical music throughout the night. Our next piece is by Fernando Carulli, Fantasy in G for Flute and Guitar, Opus 337, performed by Jean-Pierre Rampal on flute, Alexander Lagoya on guitar, here on the Classical Station.

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Our next piece is by Mozart, Wolfgang Amadeus Mozart, to be precise. It's his Piano Concerto number 19 in F, K459, performed by the Cleveland Orchestra with Mitsuko Uchida, both conducting and performing piano, here on The Classical Station.

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And we just heard Mozart's, or Wolfgang Amadeus Mozart, Piano Concerto No. 19 in F, performed by the Cleveland Orchestra with Mitsuko Uchida, both performing piano and conducting here on The Classical Station. Our next piece is by Ludwig von Beethoven, his cello sonata number 4 in C, opus 102, number 1. 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

0: 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We just heard Ludwig von Beethoven's Cello Sonata No. 4 in C, Opus 102, No. 1, performed by Zul Bailey on cello and Simona Dinnerstein performing piano here on the Classical Station.
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0: 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We're located at 1928 Chalk Road in Wake Forest. 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This is a gratitude event, a thank you to everyone who makes WCPE possible. And our next piece is by composer Florence Price. Is entitled Resignation, performed by the University of Arkansas Schola Cantorum, with Stephen Caldwell conducting here on the Classical Station.

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of verse, the Harp Concerto in G Minor, Opus 81, performed by the Franz Liszt Chamber Orchestra with Jean-Pierre Rampal conducting, and featured performer on harp, Marielle Nordman, here on the Classical Station.

0: Welcome back to Sleepers Awake here on the Classical Station. And we just heard Elias Parrish Alvars, Harp Concerto in G Minor, Opus 81, performed by the Franz Liszt Chamber Orchestra with Jean-Pierre Rampal conducting and harpist Marielle Nordman performing here on the Classical Station.
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Symphony No. 97 in C, performed by the London Symphony Orchestra with Colin Davis conducting here on The Classical Station.

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You just heard George Friedrich Handel's Concerto Grosso in G, Opus 6, Number 1, performed by the Academy of Ancient Music with Andrew Manzi conducting here on the Classical Station.

0: You're listening to the Classical Station, and this is the tail end of Sleepers Awake. I'm Garland Martin Christensen, your humble host, and we just heard George Friedrich Handel's Concerto Grosso in G, Opus 6, No. 1, performed by the Academy of Ancient Music with Andrew Manzi conducting here on the Classical Station.
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0: 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We will hear his Andante Cantabile from String Quartet No. 1 in D, Opus 11, performed by the Borodin String Quartet here on the Classical Station.

What a lovely pastoral piece we just heard here on the Classical Station. That was Peter Ilyich Tchaikovsky's Andante Cantabile from String Quartet No. 1 in D, Opus 11, with Borodin String Quartet performing here on the Classical Station. Our next piece will be by Anna Klein, entitled Dance, performed by the London Philharmonic Orchestra with Maren Alsop conducting and performing cello Inbal Sergeyev here on the Classical Station.

You're listening to The Classical Station, and the dynamic piece we just heard was by Anna Klein, entitled Dance, performed by the London Philharmonic Orchestra, with Marine Alsup conducting, and performing cello was Inbal Sergeyev, here on The Classical Station. Our next piece is by Francesco Molino, Guitar Concerto in E Minor, Opus 56, performed by the Academy of St. Martin in the Fields, with Iona Brown conducting and performing classical guitar Pepe Romeo, here on The Classical Station.

0: You're listening to The Classical Station, and we are just about in our last hour of Sleepers Awake. And we just enjoyed a piece by Francesco Molino, the Guitar Concerto in E Minor, Opus 56, performed by Academy of St. Martin in the Fields, with Iona Brown conducting and Pepe Romero performing classical guitar here on the Classical Station.
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0: You're listening to the Classical Station and Sleepers Awake. 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And you get to play the Classical Conundrum, which he does Monday through Friday. 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We're located at 1928 Chalk Road in Wake Forest. 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This is a gratitude event and a thank you to everyone who makes WCPE possible. Our next piece is going to be by Wolfgang Amadeus Mozart, his Violin Concerto No. 4 in D, K218, performed by the English Chamber Orchestra with Raymond Lepard conducting and Xiao Lang Lin performing violin here on the Classical Station.

You're listening to the Classical Station, and this is the tail end of Sleepers Awake. In the next hour at 6 a.m. will be Richard McCorkle with Rise and Shine, so make sure to stay tuned and play the Classical Conundrum with him. You just heard Wolfgang Amadeus Mozart. His Violin Concerto No. 4 in D, K218, performed by the English Chamber Orchestra with Raymond Lepard conducting and Chow Lang Lin performing violin. Our next piece is going to be by Johann Sebastian Bach. It's Partition No. 1 in B flat, BWV 825, performed by pianist Angela Hewitt here on the Classical Station.

Pianist Angela Hewitt performing Partita No. 1 in B flat by Johann Sebastian Bach. We continue with Ludwig van Beethoven. The Kessel Trio, performing on period instruments, will perform variations in E flat for piano trio, Opus 44.

0: alphabetically from Adolf Adam to Alexander von Zelimsky and all the composers in between, chronologically from the 16th century to the 21st and all the years in between. 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
1: 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We're located at 1928 Chalk Road in Wake Forest. 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This is a gratitude event. A thank you to everyone who makes WCPE possible.

Good morning and welcome to Rise and Shine on the Classical Station, your home of great classical music. I'm Richard McCorkle. It's a pleasure spending this Memorial Day Monday with you. Today is May 25th, 2026. And let's see what the weather will be like for today, tonight, and tomorrow. Today for Memorial Day we'll have some showers and thunderstorms throughout the day, otherwise mostly cloudy with a high near 83. Tonight, showers and thunderstorms will continue with other than mostly cloudy with a low around 69. And Tuesday, it'll be mostly cloudy with a high near 85. Current conditions at the Raleigh-Durham International Airport, we have overcast with a temperature of 73 degrees. And in a few moments, I'll be announcing our classical conundrum for today. This week's theme is tear jerkers. And great classical music will be our faithful companion this morning with works that we can look forward to by Leonard Bernstein, Antonio Vivaldi, and Johann Pachelbel, and much, much more. Memorial Day in the United States is a national observance dedicated to honoring the men and women of the American Armed Forces who gave their lives in military service to this country. It's more than the unofficial beginning of summer. It's a day of remembrance, a pause in the noise of life to remember those who gave the ultimate sacrifice. And maybe that's one of the reasons music matters so deeply today, because music has a way of carrying memory. A melody can bring back a face, a moment, a voice, even someone we loved and lost. From military hymns and bugle calls to songs of hope, longing, courage, and home, music becomes the soundtrack of remembrance. So as we listen together on this Memorial Day, may we not only enjoy the freedom that we have been given, but quietly remember the cost behind it. And perhaps through the power of music, we can reflect with gratitude on the lives, the sacrifices, and the enduring legacy of those who never got to come home. May God bless you today. Let's begin our musical observance for the Memorial Day morning with renowned American composer John Williams. We'll listen to the Hymn to the Fallen from the film Saving Private Ryan. John Williams himself will conduct the Boston Symphony Orchestra and the Tanglewood Festival Chorus right here on the Classical Station.

The very moving Hymn to the Fallen from the film Saving Private Ryan, composed by John Williams. The Boston Symphony Orchestra performed with the Tanglewood Festival Chorus. This week's classical conundrum theme is tear jerkers, and here is today's classical conundrum. Can you name the variation in Elgar's Enigma Variations that was written for a friend who inspired and encouraged Elgar during difficult times? Can you name the variation in Elgar's Enigma Variations that was written for a friend who inspired and encouraged Elgar during difficult times? If you know the answer, you can message us on Facebook, or you can call me in the studio at 919-556-0123. We continue with the beloved Suite in G for Strings by Johann Pachelbel, who lived from 1653 till 1706. Jean-François Paillard will direct the Paillard Chamber Orchestra.

We just enjoyed the Pyar Chamber Orchestra performing Suite in G for Strings by Johann Pachelbel. Jean-Francois Pyar directed. Let's continue with the Grammy Award-winning American composer Stephen Paulus. The True Concord Voices will perform Little Elegy. Eric Holton directs.

The True Concord Voices performing Little Elegy by Stephen Paulus. Let's continue with Antonio Vivaldi. The Chamber Orchestra of Toulouse will perform Concerto in G for two mandolins. Louis Oriacom will direct, and our two mandolinists are André Saint-Clivier and Christian Schneider.

We just enjoyed Antonio Vivaldi's Concerto in G for two mandolins. The Chamber Orchestra of Toulouse performed under the direction of Louis Auriacom. And our two mandolinists were André Saint-Clivier and Christian Schneider. Thanks to iBiblio at the University of North Carolina for its streaming support. iBiblio, the Internet's library, helps the classical station bring great classical music to the world. And explore gems from the classical station's vinyl archive on Drop the Needle. Tonight, featuring Felix Mendelssohn's Reformation Symphony and Franz Liszt's Demonic Mephisto Waltz. Drop the Needle airs tonight at 7 p.m. Eastern, only on the classical station. And you're listening to Rise and Shine on the classical station. I'm Richard McCorkle. Happy Memorial Day. It is Monday, May 25th. Let's listen to a traditional piece performed by Chanticleer. It is the traditional piece Shenandoah. Joseph Jennings directs, and this is an arrangement by Marshall Bartholomew and James Erb.

The traditional piece, Shenandoah, Chanticleer performed under direction of Joseph Jennings. Let's continue with Leonard Bernstein, Some Other Time, from the 1944 Broadway musical, which incidentally was not included in the movie version. Our duo performing this piece is Zul Bailey playing cello, and our pianist is Laura Downs.

And we just enjoyed Some Other Time, composed by Leonard Bernstein. Cellist Zul Bailey and pianist Laura Downs performed. We continue with Richard Wagner, the prelude to Act One from his music drama Parsifal. Bernhard Haitink will conduct the Royal Concertgebouw Orchestra.

Richard Wagner's Prelude to Act 1 from the music drama Parsifal. Bernhard Haitink conducted the Royal Concertgebouw Orchestra. Let's continue with American composer Peter Boyer. We'll listen to the London Symphony Orchestra, under the direction of Peter Boyer, perform Elegy for English Horn, Harp, and String Orchestra.

American composer Peter Boyer. The London Symphony Orchestra performed Elegy for English Horn, Harp, and String Orchestra. Peter Boyer himself conducted.

0: Pablo Casals wrote, "Music is the divine way to tell beautiful, poetic things to the heart." 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
1: 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And good morning. 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I'm Richard McCorkle. It's a pleasure spending this morning with you. Today is Memorial Day, Monday, May 25th, 2026. And let's check the weather for Central and Eastern North Carolina. Today, there'll be showers and thunderstorms in the afternoon, otherwise mostly cloudy with a high near 83. Tonight, it'll be mostly cloudy with a low around 69. And tomorrow for our Tuesday, there'll be showers and thunderstorms in the early afternoon, otherwise mostly cloudy with a high near 85. Current conditions at the Raleigh-Durham International Airport, we have overcast with a temperature of 74 degrees. And in a few moments, I'll be announcing our classical conundrum for today. This week's theme is tearjerkers. And great classical music will continue to keep us company with works by Georg Philipp Telemann, John Playford, as well as Edward German. In the meantime, let's enjoy a work by American pianist and composer Florence Price, who lived from 1887 until 1953. The University of Arkansas Schola Cantorum will perform Summer Clouds. Stephen Caldwell directs, and our pianist is Lisa Auten.

The University of Arkansas Scala Cantorum performing Summer Clouds by Florence Price. Our pianist was Lisa Auten. This week's classical conundrum theme is tearjerkers, and here is today's classical conundrum. Can you name the variation in Elgar's Enigma variations that was written for a friend who inspired and encouraged Elgar during difficult times? Can you name the variation in Edward Elgar's Enigma variations that was written for a friend who inspired and encouraged Elgar during difficult times? If you know the answer, you can message us on Facebook or call me in the studio at 919-556-0123. Let's continue with the Czechoslovak Radio Symphony Orchestra performing Melancholy Waltz from Gypsy Suite by Edward German. Adrian Leeper will conduct.

We just enjoyed Edward German's Melancholy Waltz from Gypsy Suite. Adrian Lieper conducted the Czechoslovak Radio Symphony Orchestra. 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Let's continue with the Philomel Baroque Orchestra performing Viola Concerto in G by Georg Philipp Telemann. David Miller is our violist.

We just heard Viola Concerto in G by Georg-Philipp Telemann. The Philomel Baroque Orchestra performed with David Miller playing viola. Let's continue with 17th century English composer and publisher John Playford. The Folger Consort will perform six dances from the English Dancing Master.

Six Dances from the English Dancing Master, published by John Playford. The Folger Consort performed. Tonight, Monday Night at the Symphony, features the Parley of Instruments that was founded in 1979. The program features back-to-back works written by George Friedrich Handel, music of Antonio Vivaldi, and a special performance of Giovanni Battista Draghi's sacred work From Harmony, From Heavenly Harmony. The concert begins tonight at 8 p.m. Eastern, right after Drop the Needle, only on the Classical Station. And you're listening to Rise and Shine on the Classical Station. I'm Richard McCorkle. It's a pleasure spending this Memorial Day morning with you, listening to the music that we love in remembrance of this very special day. Be sure to follow us on Facebook and Instagram at the Classical Station to stay on top of all things classical. And we also have a YouTube channel. Give us a follow as we add exciting and informative content on a regular basis. You can find us at theclassicalstation-897. Let's continue with a work by John Williams. The Recording Arts Orchestra of Los Angeles will perform Song for World Peace. John Williams himself will conduct.

John Williams, the Recording Arts Orchestra of Los Angeles, performed. Let's hear a work by the Amsterdam Guitar Trio, The Petite Suite by Claude Debussy.

A delightful performance by the Amsterdam Guitar Trio performing Petite Suite by Claude Debussy. 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And you're listening to Rise and Shine. I'm Richard McCorkle. Happy Memorial Day. Let's listen to a performance by Roy Eaton playing piano on Sunflower Slow Drag, a ragtime two-step by Scott Joplin.

0: And we just enjoyed pianist Roy Eaton performing Sunflower Slow Drag, a ragtime two-step by Scott Joplin.
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0: And good morning to you. 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My name is Richard McCorkle, and it's a pleasure spending this morning with you listening to the music that we love. Today is Monday, May 25th, 2026. It is Memorial Day here in the United States, so happy Memorials Day. Let's take a look at the weather for Central and Eastern North Carolina. Today we'll have showers and thunderstorms throughout the afternoon, otherwise mostly cloudy with a high near 83. Tonight will be mostly cloudy with a low around 69, and tomorrow showers and thunderstorms scattered throughout the day, otherwise mostly cloudy with a high near 85. Current conditions at the Raleigh-Durham International Airport, it is overcast with a temperature of 74 degrees. And in a few moments, I'll be announcing our classical conundrum for today for the final time. Before revealing today's answer, this week's theme is tear jerkers. And great classical music will continue to keep us company this morning by works we can look forward to by Morton Gould, as well as Bruno Coulet. In the meantime, let's enjoy a work by English clergyman and hymn writer John B. Dykes, the Mormon Tabernacle Choir. And the Columbia Symphonic Band will perform Eternal Father, Strong to Save, also known as the Navy Hymn. Richard P. Condy will direct.

And we just enjoyed a performance by the Morbin Tabernacle Choir and the Columbia Symphonic Band performing Eternal Father, Strong to Save by English clergyman and hymn writer John B. Dykes. Richard P. Condy directed. This week's Classical Conundrum theme is tearjerkers, and here is today's Classical Conundrum. Can you name the variation in Elgar's Enigma Variations that was written for a friend who inspired and encouraged Elgar during difficult times? Can you name that variation in Elgar's Enigma Variations that was written for a friend who inspired and encouraged Elgar during difficult times? If you know the variation, you can message us on Facebook or call us in the studio at 919-556-0123. We continue with American composer Morton Gould, who lived from 1913 until 1996. The National Symphony Orchestra of Ukraine will perform Amber Waves, which is based on America the Beautiful. Theodore Kuchar conducts.

based on America the Beautiful, Amber Waves by American composer Morton Gould, the National Symphony Orchestra of Ukraine performed. 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Or if you would like to find out through the phone, you can call 919-556-5178 and ask for member services. 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I'm Richard McCorkle. Happy Memorial Day. Let's continue with a work by Alexander Gerdica, who lived from 1877 to 1957. Martin Brabbins will conduct the BBC Concert Symphony Orchestra, and they will perform Concertstück in D. Stephen Coombs will play piano.

An enjoyable work by Alexander Gerdica. We heard the BBC Scottish Symphony Orchestra perform Concertstück in D. Martin Brabbins conducted, and our pianist was Stephen Coombs. 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

This week's classical conundrum theme is tearjerkers, and here was today's classical conundrum. Can you name the variation in Edward Elgar's Enigma Variations that was written for a friend who inspired and encouraged Elgar during difficult times? If you guessed variation number 9, Nimrod, you are correct. His friend was August Jaeger. Well known in British culture, it is often used in funerals and memorial ceremonies. Every year it is played at Cenotaph, Whitehall in London, at the National Service of Remembrance. I want to thank everybody who participated today. We had Lisa and Carlos in Durham, Tom and Garner, Andrew in Jackson, Mississippi, Alicia and Mebbin, Wanda in Hope Mills. We also had Alan in Morrisville, Andrew in St. Louis, Missouri, Ann in Chapel Hill, Barb and Carrie, Bev in Durham, Bill in Mebbin, Charlie in Williamston, Cynthia in Clayton, Fernando and Mary in Snowcamp, Gordon and Linda in Southern Pines, Jackson in Raleigh, Jeff and Autumn in Greensboro, Jenny in Durham. We also had Emilio, Cristino, Oscar, and Noel in Greensboro, Marsha in Chapel Hill, Jim in Liberty, Joanne in Wilson, Mike and Wendy in Portland, Maine, Pamela and Greg in Morrisville, Ray in Alberta, Canada, Sim in Farrington Village. We also had Stephen in Hillsboro, Thayer and Tammy in Chapel Hill. I believe that's everybody. I want to thank you again for participating this morning. So let's play Nimrod from the Enigma Variations by Edward Elgar. Leonard Slatkin conducts the London Philharmonic Orchestra.

Such a moving piece. Edward Elgar's Nimrod from the Enigma Variations. Leonard Slatkin conducted the London Philharmonic Orchestra. You're listening to Rise and Shine on the Classical Station. I'm Richard McCorkle. Thank you so much for joining me this morning, celebrating Memorial Day here in the United States. Let's listen to a piece by Bruno Coulet. We'll listen to the Le Petit Chanteur de Saint-Maur, performing in memoriam a cappella. Nicholas Port will conduct, and we have singer featured Jean-Baptiste Monnier.

performed under direction of Nicolas Porte, and our main vocalist was Jean-Baptiste Monnier. Let's continue with Israeli composer Paul Ben-Haim. We'll listen to the composition Sephardic Lullaby. Our pianist will be Matthew Graybill, and violin will be Niamh Ashkenazi.

A beautiful performance by violinist Neve Ashkenazi and pianist Matthew Graybill performing Sephardic Lullaby by Israeli composer Paul Ben Haim. 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You're listening to Rise and Shine on the Classical Station. I'm Richard McCorkle. Pleasure spending this Memorial Day with you, listening to the music that we love. Let's continue with a very interesting performance by the Los Angeles Guitar Quintet. They will perform Johann Sebastian Bach's Brandenburg Concerto No. 6 in B-flat, right here on the Classical Station.

0: unique arrangement of the Brandenburg Concerto No. 6 in B-flat, performed by the Los Angeles Guitar Quintet, of course composed by Johann Sebastian Bach. Tonight, Monday Night at the Symphony, features the Parley of Instruments, which was founded in 1979. The program features back-to-back works written by George Friedrich Handel, music of Antonio Vivaldi, and a special performance of Giovanni Battista Draghi's sacred work, From Harmony, From Heavenly Harmony. The concert begins tonight at 8 p.m. Eastern, right after Drop the Needle, only on The Classical Station.
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0: And good morning to you. You're listening to Rise and Shine on The Classical Station, your home of great classical music, 24 hours a day, 7 days a week, always with a live announcer. My name is Richard McCorkle. It's a pleasure spending this morning with you. It is Memorial Day, Monday, May 25th, 2026. So happy Memorial Day to you and yours. We have some wonderful music coming our way to enhance our holiday morning. We'll have works by Ludwig van Beethoven, as well as Johann Sebastian Bach's Goldberg Variations 1 through 9, and also a very special performance by Vladimir Horowitz performing The Stars and Stripes Forever. In the meantime, let's enjoy a work by American composer and conductor Morton Gould, who lived from 1913 till 1996. Eric Kunzel conducts the Cincinnati Pops Orchestra as we hear American Salute.

0: A lot of fun. American Salute by Morton Gould. Eric Kunzel conducted the Cincinnati Pops Orchestra.
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0: 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Tonight featuring Felix Mendelssohn's Reformation Symphony and Franz Liszt's demonic Mephisto Waltz. Drop the Needle airs tonight at 7 p.m. Eastern, only on the Classical Station. And I'm Richard McCorkle. Pleasure spending this Memorial Day with you. Let's continue with the Minnesota Orchestra performing Symphony No. 4 in B-flat by Ludwig van Beethoven. Osmo Vanska will conduct. Right here on the Classical Station.

The wonderful Symphony No. 4 in B-flat by Ludwig van Beethoven, the Minnesota Orchestra performed under the direction of Osmo Vanska. You're listening to Rise and Shine on the Classical Station. I'm Richard McCorkle. It's a pleasure spending this morning with you, this Memorial Day Monday. Classical Cafe will be coming up shortly, featuring the works of Samuel Barber, Aaron Copland, Wolfgang Amadeus Mozart, and others, as we continue to celebrate Memorial Day through music. So be sure to stay with us and continue to listen and enjoy Classical Cafe with your host, George Leaf, right here on the Classical Station. Let's continue with a piano performance from 1951 by Vladimir Horowitz. He will perform The Stars and Stripes Forever by John Philip Sousa.

and Stripes Forever, composed by Jean-Philippe Sousa. Let's continue with Johann Sebastian Bach here on Rise and Shine on the Classical Station. We'll listen to the Goldberg Variations 1 through 9, performed by guitarist Thibaut Garcia and guitarist Antoine Marigny.

0: Johann Sebastian Bach's Goldberg Variations 1 through 9, performed by two guitarists, Thibaut Garcia and Antoine Marinier.
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3: 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I'm your host, George Leaf. Delighted to have you listening along with me today. We have a nicely curated program today for your Memorial Day listening. But before we get to those works, my thanks to Richard McCorkle for getting us off to a great start with Rise and Shine. We begin our program today with a work by French composer Charles Gounod, who lived from 1818 to 1893. In 1885, at the request of several wind players in Paris, Gounod composed his Petite Symphony in B-flat major. It's a work scored for 9 players, 2 playing the clarinet, 2 the oboe, 2 the horn, 2 the bassoon, and 1 flute. Christopher Hogwood conducts the St. Paul Chamber Orchestra.

Music by Charles Gounod to begin today's Classical Café. We heard his Petite Symphony in B-flat major for winds. In that recording, Christopher Hogwood conducted the St. Paul Chamber Orchestra. 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Next on Classical Café, we'll hear the Adagio for Strings, Opus 11, by American composer Samuel Barber. He wrote his first string quartet in 1936, and then in 1938 he took the deep, haunting second movement and turned it into a standalone work for string orchestra. It was immediately praised and championed by the legendary conductor Arturo Toscanini. In this recording, Robert Salter conducts the Guildhall String Ensemble.

The deeply moving Adagio for Strings, Opus 11, by American composer Samuel Barber. Robert Salter conducted the Guildhall String Ensemble in that recording. Donating your old car or truck to the Classical Station is a great way to support the great classical music. 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We turn next to music by the Finnish composer Bernard Henrik Krusell, who lived from 1775 to 1838. He was one of the leading clarinet virtuosos of his time. We have chosen Krusell's clarinet quartet in E-flat major. In our recording, Håkan Rosengren plays the clarinet, Per Eriksson plays the violin, Oivar Vola plays the viola, and Leo Windland plays the cello.

music by the Finnish composer Bernhard Henrik Krusell. We heard his clarinet quartet in E-flat major. In that recording, Håkan Rosengren played the clarinet, Per Arnoldsson played the violin, Oivar Vola played the viola, and Leo Windland played the cello. Explore gems from the classical station's vinyl archive on Drop the Needle. This week featuring Felix Mendelssohn's Reformation Symphony and Franz Liszt's demonic Mephisto Waltz. Drop the Needle airs Mondays at 7 p.m. only on the classical station. And now to round out this hour of our program, we have for you a work by a living composer, Ludovico Einaudi, Italian composer who was born in 1955. He's written much music for film and television. We'll hear his experience as Angelo Dubow conducts La Pietà.

0: Music by the Italian composer Ludovico Einaudi. That was his Experience. It was played for us by Angèle Dubois leading La Pietà. Love classical music? 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You won't want to miss a note.
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0: Welcome back to Classical Cafe. I'm your host, George Leaf. So glad to have you listening along with me on Memorial Day. And I hope you'll join me during Classical Cafe between 11 and 12 on Wednesday, May 27th, for your chance to win the Classical Station's ticket giveaway. We will be offering a family pack voucher for four tickets, courtesy of the North Carolina Symphony, for the Summerfest concert of your choosing, such as Epic Film Scores, Swan Lake Selections, Patriotic Pops, and many more to pick from. A parking pass is also included. More information available at ncsymphony.org. We begin this hour of our program with a famous work by the American composer Aaron Copland, his Fanfare for the Common Man. He wrote this in 1942 for the Cincinnati Symphony. In this recording, Lewis Lane conducts the Atlanta Symphony Orchestra.

Music by the American composer Aaron Copland, Fanfare for the Common Man. In that recording, Lewis Lane conducted the Atlanta Symphony Orchestra. Tonight, Monday Night at the Symphony, features the Parley of Instruments, which was founded in 1979. The program features back-to-back works written by George Frideric Handel, music by Antonio Vivaldi, and a special performance of Giovanni Battista Draghi's sacred work, From Harmony, From Heavenly Harmony. The concert begins tonight at 8 p.m. Eastern, right after Drop the Needle, only on theclassicalstation.org. Classical Cafe continues now with the work by the Spanish composer Joaquin Rodrigo, who lived from 1900 to 1999. He was blind from the age of three and learned to write music in Braille. We'll hear his Concerto Madrigal, a 1966 work for two guitars and orchestra, based on a Renaissance madrigal. Neville Mariner conducts the Academy of St. Martin the Fields. Our two soloists are Pepe and Angel Romero.

We have enjoyed the music of Joaquin Rodrigo, his Concerto Madrigal. Neville Mariner conducted the Academy of St. Martin the Fields. Our guitar soloists were Pepe and Angel Romero. WCPE, the classical station, invites you to our second annual Member Appreciation Music Giveaway, Saturday, June 6th, 11 a.m. to 2 p.m., right here at the station, 1928 Chalk Road in Wake Forest. 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This is a gratitude event, a thank you to everyone who makes WCPE possible. Next, we have for you a work by an American composer named Ronald Lopresti, who lived from 1933 to 1985. We'll hear his elegy for a young American. William Burrs leads the Rutgers Wind Ensemble.

known as the father of symphony, not just because he wrote so many of them, 104, but because he did so much to develop the symphony as an art form. We'll hear one of his earlier works, his Symphony No. 18 in G major. In this recording, Roy Goodman conducts the Hanover Band.

an early work by the composer known as the father of the symphony, Joseph Haydn. That was his symphony number 18 in G major. Roy Goodman conducted the Hanover Band in our recording. A great way to stay in tune with everything happening at the Classical Station is to sign up for our e-newsletter Crescendo. 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You won't want to miss a note.

0: Oliver Sacks wrote, "Music can pierce the heart directly. It needs no mediation." 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
2: Welcome back to Classical Cafe. I'm your host, George Leaf. So glad to have you listening along with me this Memorial Day. Most of this hour of our program will be devoted to the music of Wolfgang Amadeus Mozart. He was acutely aware of the contributions of earlier composers, and in 1781 he wrote a set of six preludes and fugues for string trio, five of them based on music by Johann Sebastian Bach, and the last one based on his son Wilhelm Friedemann. Our performance of the six preludes and fugues are by the Grumio Trio.

was played for us by the Grumio Trio. Well, it's been my pleasure to bring you the music today on Classical Cafe. Please stay tuned for As You Like It. Coming up next, your host James Steelman will have works for you by Dvorak, Chopin, Elgar, and other great composers. Well, we haven't had any music from the Baroque era on our program today, so let us turn to Tommaso Albinoni. We'll hear his Oboe Concerto in G Minor, Opus 9, Number 8. This performance is by I Musici with the legendary oboist Heinz Holliger.

0: bring today's classical cafe to a delightful conclusion. The music of Tommaso Albinoni. We heard his oboe concerto in G minor, opus 9, number 8. In that recording, we heard the legendary Swiss oboist Heinz Holliger with I Musici. My name is George Leaf. I hope you've enjoyed the music today as much as I've enjoyed bringing it to you. Next up is As You Like It.
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2: Good afternoon, and thank you for joining me for As You Like It on the Classical Station. 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Coming up, we'll be enjoying works by Antonin Dvorak and Frédéric Chopin. But first, a concerto with a secret inside it. Johann Christian Bach, the youngest of Johann Sebastian's son, wrote his harp concerto in D sometime in the 1770s. Tucked into the melody is a tune you'll recognize as My Country Tis of Thee or God Save the King or Queen, as the case may be, predating the American patriotic song by decades. The American lyricist Samuel Francis Smith wrote the words in 1831, reportedly not realizing at the time that the tune he was setting them to was, in fact, the British national anthem. He found it in a German songbook and simply liked the melody. Antiqua Musica Orchestra, under the direction of Marcel Courant, with Annie Chelan is our harpist, so enjoy.

Annie Chillon was our harp soloist, and Marcel Courant was the conductor of the Antigua Musica Orchestra, performing the Harp Concerto in D of Johann Christian Bach. 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We'll be offering a family pack voucher of 4 tickets, courtesy of the North Carolina Symphony, to the Summerfest concert of your choosing, such as the upcoming Epic Film Scores, or Swan Lake Selections, Patriotic Pops, and many more to pick from. A parking pass is also included. 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Antonin Dvorak wrote his Ninth Symphony in just 3 months in 1893 while living in New York as director of the National Conservatory. He was deeply interested in American folk music and the spirituals he heard from his student Harry Burley. The New World Symphony isn't a literal quotation of these melodies. It's more a Dvorak absorbed their spirit and let it reshape the way he wrote. The Houston Symphony is under the direction of Christoph Eschenbach.

0: Christoph Eschenbach conducted the Houston Symphony in that dramatic interpretation of Antonin Dvorak's Ninth Symphony from the New World.
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0: 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I'm James Steelman. Coming up, we'll be enjoying works by Aaron Copland and Edward Elgar, but first, Frédéric Chopin wrote the Andante Spinato, Smooth and Level, as a gentle introduction to his show-stopping Grand Polonaise. The two pieces were composed separately, years apart, then joined together for publication in 1836. This recording has a particular backstory. Pianist Mikhail Pletnev performed it on a Steinway that had belonged to Sergei Rachmaninoff. So we have Mikhail Pletnev performing Frédéric Chopin, Andante Spinato.

was Mikhail Pletnev performing Frédéric Chopin's Andante Spianato and Grand Polonaise in E-flat, Opus 22, on a piano that had once belonged to Sergei Rachmaninoff. Aaron Copland originally scored Appalachian Spring for just 13 instruments, a chamber ensemble commissioned by the Library of Congress for choreographer Martha Graham in 1944. The lean, transparent sound was very much part of the intention. And what you're about to hear is that original version, not the larger orchestral arrangement that most people know. It premiered in October 30th, 1944, and won Copland the Pulitzer Prize. Hugo Wolf conducts the St. Paul Chamber Orchestra.

Hugo Wolf directed the St. Paul Chamber Orchestra in that performance of Aaron Copland's Appalachian Spring. Is there a classical music favorite that touches your heart? Maybe you'd like to dedicate it to someone special. If so, we're happy to make that happen for you. Submit your requests and dedications for All Requests Friday and the Saturday Evening Request Program at theclassicalstation.org or through the Classical Station app. We have a bit more Chopin to enjoy today. His Polonaise in A-flat is nicknamed the Heroic, although Chopin didn't give that name himself. It came later from listeners who heard its bold, march-like opening, something defiant and grand. Chopin was living in exile from Poland when he wrote it in 1842, and whether or not he intended it as a national statement, the nickname stuck. The inimitable Artur Rubinstein performs.

0: Artur Rubinstein performed Frédéric Chopin's Polonaise in A-flat major, the Heroic.
1: Imagine a place where you can bask in the glory of classical music at any time of any day. 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
0: This is As You Like It on the Classical Station, where we love this music every bit as much as you do. My name is James Steelman. But first, on this Memorial Day, as we pause to honor those who gave everything in service to our nation, I invite you now to join us in a moment of silence.

Next, we have Edward Elgar's Nimrod, the ninth of the 14 Enigma variations. It was named after a close friend, his publisher, A.J. Yeager. The name is a private joke. Nimrod was the great hunter of the Old Testament, and Yeager is the German word for hunter. Elgar said Nimrod captured the long evening walk he and Yeager took, during which Yeager encouraged him not to give up composing. You'll hear it today in a version arranged for six cellos.

Sheku Kane Mason, Ben Davies, Hannah Roberts, Josephine Knight, Caroline Dearnley, and Ashok Clodo were our cellist in that performance of Edward Elgar's Nimrod, the ninth of the 14th Enigma Variations. The Classical Station is thrilled to announce the recipients of the 2026 Education Fund grant cycle. The Burlington Boys Choir, Kids Notes, North Carolina Chamber Music Institute, Raleigh Music Collective, Skajaja, Triangle Brass Band, and Triangle Youth Music. 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Dan Locklear is a composer and a music professor at Wake Forest University in Winston-Salem, North Carolina. His second symphony carries the subtitle America and is built around three holidays: Memorial Day, Independence Day, and Thanksgiving. Each movement draws on musical materials connected to those observances. Today, Memorial Day seems a fitting moment to hear it. Kirk Trevor conducts the Slovak National Symphony Orchestra.

Dan Locklear's Second Symphony, subtitled America, performed by the Slovak National Symphony Orchestra under the direction of Kirk Trevor. Every week on All Request Friday and the Saturday Evening Request Program, you can request your classical favorites and send a special dedication by clicking Request Music on the Classical Station app or at theclassicalstation.org. It's easy, and we love hearing what you've chosen for us. Next up, we have William Grant Still. He is often called the Dean of African American Composers. He was the first black composer to have a symphony performed by a major American orchestra, the first to conduct one. His Elegy is a quiet, introspective piece for organ, and you'll hear it on a 1981 Holt Camp instrument installed in the Plymouth Congregational Church. Philip Brunel is our organist.

Philip Brunel performing William Grant Still's Elegy on the 1981 Holt Camp Organ of the Plymouth Congregational Church. Engelbert Humperdinck is best known for the opera Hansel and Gretel, but he spent much of his career writing incidental music for theater. His love scene from The Merchant of Venice is lush and romantic, quite different from the spare, enchanted sound of Hansel. It's performed by the Czechoslovak Radio Symphony Orchestra under the direction of Martin Fischer-Dieskau.

Martin Fischer-Dieskau conducted the Czechoslovak Radio Symphony Orchestra in that performance of Engelbert Humperdinck's Love Scene from The Merchant of Venice. Stay tuned for Allegro at the top of the hour with Mark Schreiner. We'll be enjoying music by Johann Sebastian Bach, Wolfgang Amadeus Mozart, Johannes Brahms, the 5:30 Waltz, and so much more. So stay with us at the top of the hour, following As You Like It. Philip Bliss wrote the words and music to It Is Well With My Soul in 1873, just after learning that his wife and children had died in a shipwreck, the wreck of a ship he had missed at the very last moment. The hymn's formal title is When Peace Like a River, and its opening line reflects exactly that tension, a man writing about peace in the middle of devastating grief. Joshua Harris performs at the piano.

0: The classical station remembers this Memorial Day. It is well with my soul when peace like a river flows by Philip Bliss. Our pianist was Joshua David Harris. Coming up next on the classical station, please get ready for the Allegro program.
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0: You are indeed listening to theclassicalstation.org, and welcome to Allegro. I'm Mark Schreiner, so glad that you're with us on this Monday in May, Memorial Day 2026. We've got great classical music ahead, including works by Arcangelo Corelli, Johann Sebastian Bach, Claude Debussy, of course, but also special works selected for this holiday by American composers and by composers who's focused on the idea of memorialization. And so we've got a real celebration today during the Allegro program. In this hour, we'll hear music of American composer William Grant Still, his work In Memoriam, as well as the Prelude, Fugue, and Allegro, BWV number 998 by Johann Sebastian Bach. That'll be played for us on the guitar by Sean Scheib. But first, music of contemporary American composer Peter Boyer, born in 1970. And he's known widely for the last many decades as a leading American composer on American subjects. And we have his work In the Cause of the Free, and the composer conducts the London Symphony Orchestra.

great contemporary American music appropriate for a Memorial Day. Peter Boyer's In the Cause of the Free. The composer conducted the London Symphony Orchestra. A little later, we'll hear William Grant Still, the great American composer, his work In Memoriam. But first, the Concerto Grosso in F, Opus 6, Number 6, by Arcangelo Corelli. Adrian Shepherd conducts Cantilena.

Music of Arcangelo Corelli on the Classical Station, Concerto Grosso in F. Adrian Shepherd conducted Cantilena. A little later, we'll have a prelude, fugue, and allegro by Johann Sebastian Bach. But first, music of great American composer William Grant Still. His dates were 1895 to 1978. This is a work which got its world premiere recording in 2004, entitled In Memoriam. And it was written in memory of the sacrifices of the more than 1 million African-Americans who served in uniform during World War II. John Jeter conducts the Fort Smith Symphony.

on the Classical Station on this Memorial Day, American composer William Grant Still's work in honor of the sacrifices of more than 1 million African Americans during World War II. In Memoriam, John Jeter conducted the Fort Smith Symphony in that 2004 world premiere recording. A little later, we'll have a march and the president's own United States Marine Corps band. But first, a prelude, fugue, and allegro by Johann Sebastian Bach. Our guitarist is Sean Schiebe.

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Sean Scheib provided for us Johann Sebastian Bach's Prelude, Fugue, and Allegro 998. 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Drop the Needle airs tonight at 7 p.m. Eastern, only on the classical station. And I want to personally invite you to our second annual Member Appreciation Music Giveaway, Saturday, June 6th, 11 a.m. to 2 p.m. Eastern, right here at the station, 1928 Chalk Road in Wake Forest, North Carolina. 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And again, that's 11 to 2 p.m. Saturday, June 6th, here at the Classical Station. This is a gratitude event, a thank you to everyone who makes WCPE possible. We've got more great classical music coming up ahead. We'll have more music by contemporary American composer Peter Boyer, as well as Arabesque No. 2 by Claude Debussy. But first, the Commando March, written in the midst of World War II by American composer Samuel Barber in honor of the United States Army Air Corps, which later, of course, became the United States Air Force. In this version, George Schwartz conducts the President's Own, the United States Marine Band.

applause for the president's own, the United States Marine Band, and their conductor, Gerard Schwartz, with the Commando March by American composer Samuel Barber, written in 1943 in honor of the United States Army Air Corps. A little later, we'll hear music of American composer Amy Beach, piece I Leave With You. It's a choral work. And we'll have Claude Debussy's Arabesque number 2. But first, Rolling River, sketches on the American folk song Shenandoah by American contemporary composer Peter Boyer, who was born in 1970. He conducts the London Symphony Orchestra.

music on American themes for Memorial Day. Peter Boyer's Rolling River, sketches on the American folk song Shenandoah. He conducted the London Symphony Orchestra. We'll have more music on American themes and for Memorial Day throughout our program. But next, music of Claude Debussy, Arabesque No. 2. Our harpist is Nancy Allen.

0: on the classical station. Arabesque No. 2 by Claude Debussy. Our harpist was Nancy Allen. Lots more great classical music ahead here on the classical station in our next hour. We'll have works by film composer Michael Kamen. We'll have an Abendlied by Robert Schumann. We'll hear just a portion of Carl Jenkins' The Armed Man, A Mass for Peace, and of course our 5:30 waltz, and don't tell anybody this, a surprise, secret, and special second waltz in our next hour coming up, because it's Memorial Day here on the Classical Station.
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0: You're invited to join George Leaf during Classical Cafe between 11 a.m. and 12 noon Eastern Time on Wednesday, May 27th, for your chance to win the classical station's ticket giveaway. 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And you can pick from among epic film scores, selections from Swan Lake, patriotic pops, and so much more. A parking pass is also included, so you'll want to be listening from 11 a.m. to 12 noon Wednesday during Classical Cafe. You can find more information about these wonderful performances at ncsymphony.org. Well, thank you for listening to the Classical Station, and welcome to Allegro on this Memorial Day 2026. I'm Mark Schreiner. So much great classical music lies ahead, and let's dive right into it. We'll begin with music of American composer Amy Beach. She lived from 1867 to 1944. This is a setting of the words of the Gospel of John, chapter 14. Peace I leave with you, my peace I give to you. The Harvard University Choir is conducted by Murray Forbes Somerville.

on the classical station this Memorial Day, music of American composer Amy Beach. Peace, I Leave With You, a setting of chapter 14 of the Gospel of John. Harvard University Choir, conducted by Murray Forbes, Somerville. We'll have more selections by American composers, music on American themes, and of course, music of remembrance and peace coming up here on the classical station. But next, Abendlied, number 12 from the Klavierstücke für kleine und große Kinder, opus 85 by Robert Schumann. Our pianist is Benjamin Grosner.

on the classical station, Robert Schumann's Abendlied. The piano was played by Benjamin Grosvenor. A little later, we'll have a preview of music coming up later tonight. We'll have a section from Carl Jenkins' epic work, The Armed Man, A Mass for Peace. But first, Quintet by American film composer Michael Kamen. His dates were 1948 to 2003. Music here provided by the Canadian Brass.

on the classical station, Michael Kamen's Elegiac Quintet, played for us there by the Canadian Brass. A little later, we'll have a serenade, the number 6 in D, known as Serenata Notturna by Wolfgang Amadeus Mozart. But first, a selection, the Benedictus, from Carl Jenkins' The Armed Man, a Mass for Peace. Christian Forshaw, saxophonist, joins Voices 8.

On the Classical Station, a preview of coming attractions. Carl Jenkins, the Benedictus from his The Armed Man, A Mass for Peace. Voices 8, joined by Christian Forshaw on the saxophone, will be playing the entirety of The Armed Man, A Mass for Peace, shortly before 10 p.m. Eastern tonight, here on the Classical Station. Next, we have music of Mozart. And following that, we'll have our 5:30 waltz, American composer Florence Price's Summertime Waltz. But first, Mozart and the Serenata Notturna. Jeffrey Tate conducts the English Chamber Orchestra.

on the classical station, Serenade No. 6 in D by Wolfgang Amadeus Mozart. It's often known as Serenata Notturna. Geoffrey Tate conducted the English Chamber Orchestra. Tonight, Monday Night the Symphony features the Parley of Instruments, founded in 1979. And the program will feature back-to-back works written by George Friedrich Handel and Tony Vivaldi, and a special performance of Giovanni Battista Drahi's sacred work, From Harmony, From Heavenly Harmony. The concert begins tonight at 8 p.m. Eastern after Drop the Needle, only on the Classical Station. 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Sunday, May 31st, from 1 to 8 p.m., Sartoma Amphitheater at Bond Park in Cary. 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Lots more great classical music coming up in this hour. Some of it selected especially for this Memorial Day. We'll have Anthony Sidney, a sonata for number 2 for harp and guitar. We'll have more music from North Carolina composer Dan Locklear, his American-inspired work for Amber Waves. We'll have an adagio by Tommaso Albinoni and a section from Johannes Brahms' A German Requiem. All that to look forward to in this hour here on the Classical Station. But it's just about that time for the 5:30 waltz, written today by American composer Florence Price. Summertime, also known as Waltz Charming. Our pianist is Michael Clark.

On the classical station, your 5:30 waltz, Summertime, a waltz by American composer Florence Price. Our pianist was Michael Clark. If you like waltzes, keep listening. We'll have three by American composer Lou Silver Harrison in just a few minutes. But first, music for Memorial Day. When Peace Like a River, the 1876 hymn by composer Philip Bliss, still well-remembered today. Its anniversary recently celebrated. A movie planned on the composition of this particular hymn. Lyrics are by Horatio G. Spafford, who was a Chicago attorney who became an evangelist in the late 19th century, suffered greatly during the Great Chicago Fire in 1871, and then lost the children of his family in a crossing of the Atlantic only a few years later. And after his four daughters drowned, he wrote the lyrics that were used for this hymn, which are simply, "When peace like a river flows, I know all is well with my soul." The National Lutheran Choir is conducted by David Chervine.

on the classical station. The 1876 hymn, When Peace Like a River, lyrics by Horatio G. Spafford and music by Philip Bliss. The National Lutheran Choir in that version, conducted by David Chirvine. But later we'll hear a sonata, the number 2 for harp and guitar by contemporary composer Anthony Sidney, but first, 3 New York waltzes by American composer Lou Harrison. Laura Downs plays the piano.

on the classical station. Three New York waltzes by American composer Lou Harrison. His dates were 1917 to 2003. Our pianist was Lara Downs. Lots more great classical music coming up in our next hour. We'll have music by North Carolina composer Dan Locklear, an adagio by Tommaso Albinoni, and a section from Johannes Brahms' A German Requiem. All that and more to look forward to in our 6 p.m. Eastern hour here on the Classical Station. But next, music of contemporary composer Anthony Sidney. He was born in 1952. Sonata number 2 for harp and guitar. Gretchen Schell cover is our harpist, Miguel Ponicea, guitarist, and our viola player is Stephen Adam Savage.

0: on the Classical Station. Sonata number 2 for harp and guitar by Anthony Sidney, a contemporary composer born in 1952. Coming up next on the Classical Station, more great classical music.
1: 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The important time period of classical music began over at least 3, maybe 4 centuries ago. And thanks to listeners like you, the Classical Station can continue spreading the joy of the timeless genre that is classical music all around the world for generations to come.
0: Thank you so much for listening to the Classical Station, and welcome to Allegro. I'm Mark Schreiner. So glad you're with us. I wanted to tell you that the Classical Station is supported by the Four Seasons Chamber Music Festival, presenting Springfest, May 29th through the 31st in Greenville, North Carolina. 36 acclaimed musicians come together in a weekend-long festival of 6 concerts featuring iconic works by classical music's titans. Tickets and more information at fourseasons.ecu.edu. So much great classical music ahead in this hour, much of it selected by our music department for Memorial Day. American composers, music of American things, and music expressing remembrance and a desire for peace. In this hour, we'll hear the Hymn to the Fallen, John Williams' work from the 1998 film Saving Private Ryan. We'll hear a section from Johannes Brahms' A German Requiem. But let's begin with music by North Carolina composer Dan Locklear for Amber Waves. Choral Art Society of Portland, Maine is conducted by Robert Russell.

on the classical station, North Carolina composer Don Locklear's setting of America, entitled For Amber Waves. Robert Russell conducted the Choral Art Society of Portland, Maine. 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A little later, we'll hear the Blessed Are the Dead section from A German Requiem by Brahms. But first, Neville Mariner in the Academy of St. Martin in the Fields, Tommaso Albinoni's Adagio in G minor, as arranged by Remo Giazzotto.

on the classical station. Adagio in G minor, recreated from a fragment of Tommaso Albinoni's music by Remo Gisato, the Academy of St. Martin in the Fields, conducted by Neville Mariner. A little later, we'll hear Giulio Caccini's Ave Maria. But now, Blessed Are the Dead, which is a section from a German Requiem by Johannes Brahms for Memorial Day. Simon Rattle conducts the Berlin Radio Choir and the Berlin Philharmonic.

The Blessed Are the Dead section from A German Requiem by Johannes Brahms. Simon Rattle conducted the Berlin Radio Choir and Berlin Philharmonic. A little later, we'll hear the Hymn to the Fallen, John Williams' work from the 1998 Oscar-winning film Saving Private Ryan. But first, Ave Maria, this version by Giulio Caccini, as arranged by David Cullen. James Judd conducts the Royal Philharmonic Orchestra. Our featured cellist is Julian Lloyd Webber.

Music for Memorial Day on the classical station, Ave Maria in a setting by Giulio Caccini as arranged by David Cullen. James Dudd conducted the Royal Philharmonic Orchestra. Our featured cellist was Julian Lloyd Webber. In about 6 minutes, we'll hear John Williams' Hymn to the Fallen, but first, Novella Bianchi by Ludovico Einaudi, contemporary composer born in 1955. The composer plays the piano.

piano composition Novella Bianchi, played by its composer, Ludovico Einaudi. Next on Allegro, music for Memorial Day. This is the Hymn to the Fallen, which is music from the Oscar-winning 1998 film Saving Private Ryan, which is a fictional story overlaid over the top of the very real Battle of Normandy in June 1944. The Boston Symphony Orchestra and the Tanglewood Festival Chorus are conducted by the composer.

on the classical station, music of American composer John Williams. He turned 94 years old last February. The Hymn to the Fallen from the 1998 film Saving Private Ryan. The composer conducted the Boston Symphony Orchestra and the Tanglewood Festival Chorus. We want to thank you very much for making the Classical Station part of your Memorial Day. And we've got more great classical music as we go into the evening here on the East Coast of North America. Drop the Needle begins at 7 p.m. You'll want to stay tuned for that. We'll feature Felix Mendelssohn's Reformation Symphony. Claudio Abbado will conduct the London Symphony Orchestra. Your host, Vince Tolona, will drop the needle on that classic archival record in the 7 p.m. Eastern hour here at the Classical Station. To help get us there, music by British composer Ralph Vaughan Williams, The Lark Ascending. The BBC Symphony Orchestra is conducted by Sir Andrew Davis, and our featured violinist is Tasman Little.

0: on the classical station. Ralph Vaughan Williams, The Lark Ascending, the BBC Symphony Orchestra, conducted by Sir Andrew Davis. Our violin soloist was Tasman Little. Please stay with us for Drop the Needle with Vince Tolona.
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The festival features performances ranging from Mozart to jazz and bluegrass, presented at Wintergreen Resort and venues across the region. Programming also includes morning coffee talks, nature walks, and music hikes, all in a scenic mountain setting. More information is available at wintergreenmusic.org. Hector Berlioz's ill-fated opera Benvenuto Cellini premiered in Paris in September of 1838. Following the overture, which you'll be hearing tonight, the audience hissed loudly for the remainder of the opera, and the opera's run ended after just a couple of days. Tonight you'll hear Hector Berlioz's overture to Benvenuto Cellini, Opus 23, performed by the Boston Symphony Orchestra, conducted by Charles Munch, from a 1961 RCA Gold Seal Records vinyl release.

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Hector Berlioz's overture to Benvenuto Cellini was performed by the Boston Symphony Orchestra, conducted by Charles Munch, from a 1961 RCA Gold Seal Records vinyl release. 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This is a gratitude event. A thank you to everyone who makes WCPE possible. Franz Liszt composed his first Mephisto Waltz in 1859, and it's considered one of the most remarkable and original piano works. You'll hear it tonight from a recording named The Demonic Liszt, a collection of six Liszt pieces touched by the devil. In Liszt's time, some of these pieces were considered unplayable, except by the devil or the master, Liszt himself. Tonight you'll hear the pianist Earl Wilde perform the Mephisto Waltz from a 1968 Cardinal Vanguard Records vinyl release.

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Franz Liszt's Mephisto Waltz was performed by pianist Earl Wilde from a 1968 Cardinal Vanguard Records vinyl release entitled The Demonic Liszt. Felix Mendelssohn began writing his Reformation Symphony at age 20 in preparation for the 300th anniversary of the Augsburg Confession, an event that helped establish Protestant theology and the Lutheran Church. In his symphony, Mendelssohn portrays the Lutheran Church through his use of the Lutheran hymn, A Mighty Fortress Is Our God. He does this alongside the Protestant churches, Dresden Amen, which by this point had become widely used in the Protestant Church. But Mendelssohn became ill with measles, delaying the completion of his Reformation Symphony, as his sister Fanny later named it. But he did conduct the first performance 2 years later in 1832. Always a harsh critic, Mendelssohn withdrew the symphony almost immediately and scorned it for the rest of his life, which probably led to it being one of his lesser-known symphonies. The score wasn't published until 21 years after his death. Just a note, the numbering of Mendelssohn's symphonies is a bit out of whack. Mendelssohn's Fifth Symphony is actually his second symphony that Mendelssohn wrote. Many of Mendelssohn's works, including the Reformation Symphony, were published after his death, and unfortunately, the order of composition was not taken into account in the numbering. The First Symphony was first, then came 5 and 4, written in early 1830, and the Second and Third Symphonies, written a decade later. Tonight you'll hear Felix Mendelssohn's Symphony No. 5, The Reformation, performed by the London Symphony Orchestra, conducted by Claudio Abbado, from a 1985 Deutsche Grammophon Records vinyl release.

0: Felix Mendelssohn's Symphony No. 5, The Reformation, was performed by the London Symphony Orchestra, conducted by Claudio Abbado, from a 1985 Deutsche Grammophon Records vinyl release. Listen in next week for more of the warmth that only vinyl can offer, next week featuring a recording of The Four Seasons by Antonio Vivaldi. With Drop the Needle, I'm Vince Tolona. Stay tuned for Mark Schreiner hosting Monday Night at the Symphony with music of Antonio Vivaldi, George Philippe Telemann, and George Friedrich Handel, this week featuring the Parley of Instruments, next on the Classical Station.
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2: You are indeed listening to The Classical Station, and welcome to Monday Night at the Symphony. I'm Mark Schreiner. So glad to have you with us. Monday Night at the Symphony is made possible by the North Carolina Symphony, presenting epic film scores with music from Lord of the Rings, Titanic, and more. Saturday, May 30th, 8 p.m. at Carey's Cocobooth Amphitheater for UNC Health Summerfest. This evening on Monday Night at the Symphony, we're going to profile the Parley of Instruments, a very interesting ensemble based in Great Britain and founded in 1979, and focused on the music of the English Renaissance and of the Baroque period. That's roughly the 16th to the 18th centuries. And they really were leaders in what is now a very large movement in historically informed performance. They not only try to play as the music was done in the time of Purcell and Handel, but also on instruments that are either of that era or are copied from instruments that were produced in that era. 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